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The music of Tejanos was influenced as early as the 1820s and 1830s. El Mexicano. Los Tejanos. And European and Germans influenced all of our music and all of our instruments. Migrant field workers traveled throughout the United States. Traveling musicians followed and performed at sundown.

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This is Tejano Magic on Robert Silva's KBWE 91.9 FM, Voz Latina. And it is Monday otra vez. Wow, some people todavía tienen today off and some don't. If you do, you're lucky. Ojalá que se la pasaron, porque you guys had a good time this past weekend. Ayer it was kind of hot, and the day before, hotter, huh? Man. But, yeah, we're going to start the new week. Otra vez. Hora es July 6, 2026. Son las 10:05 de la mañana on this Monday morning. Saludos once again para todos donde quiera que estén across the nation, all over the world. All right. Ahorita está about 77 degrees. Con los highs van a ser 88, lows 60. With plenty of sunshine. There's going to be a cloud here and there, but for the most part, sunshine. And let me see, for the rest of the week, mañana es... Ahora dice que es a 24% chance que va a llover, 24%. Mañana a 13% chance que va a llover, highs 88, lows 58. Y luego ya para the middle of the week, by Wednesday, a 24% chance of rain, highs 90, lows 58. Y luego para Thursday, highs 91, lows 57, plenty of sunshine. Y luego para viernes, it's going to be hotter. Oh, man. Highs 98, lows 63, with plenty of sunshine, solo que it's going to feel hotter. And that is para this Friday coming. Wow. Yep, it's officially summer. Ya que ya for July ya pasó, the next holiday, ya que next holiday is Halloween. So a lot of people are happy about that. A lot of them, muchos have been seeing, dicen, summer's over, ya, it's time for a spooky season. Pero ya mero, a few months, and then we'll be in October. Pero don't rush it. I know a lot of people want to porque well, it's going to be hot, but I mean, you don't want time to go by too fast sometimes, I guess. Es una shout out there para Janie the Rupert, también para el amigo Carlos. And let's get it going, let's get it started. Key número es area code 208-678-2280, 678-2280. And let's get it started con algo de Rob Martínez con Tú Me Perteneces. Buenos días, time to get up.

And that was Mai Gonzalez and the Iconics con La Única Mujer. Wow. Slow started today, ¿verdad? On a Monday. Wow, it feels like a Monday. I'm going to send a shout out there para el amigo Pablo. Also, también para un saludo, shout out there to the Vato Locos from the North Side. And we are going to go with a song by Little Miss Dynamite, Shady Lattice.

Damos una canción by Rubén Salazar, siempre contigo. Let's keep it going, let's keep it rolling. We're here in Town of Magic. We're going to go con Steven Reina.

And that was a little tribute to the late Jimmy G from Tejano Highway 281. Y ya faltan como unos 7 minutos ya para las 11 right here in Town of Magic, KBWE 91.9 FM. All right, we're almost at the top of the hour, las 11, but let's keep it going. We're going to go con una by David Garza, Los Musicales featuring Mark Ledesma. Esta se llama Solo Contigo.

And you got a locked at KDWE 91.9 FM in Sobrado Silva's con Tejano Magic. Y la mujer es para Onda Tejana right here in Idaho. Y ya llegamos a la top of the hour. Ya son las 11. The 11 o'clock hour. Broadcasting live aquí in downtown Burley, Idaho. Se está calentando. It's warming up out there. Send a shout out there to my daughter Maria Cruz. Checking us out on TuneIn Radio. También para Sandy Baez. And we're going to take a look at the calendar and see what's going on. A ver que porque ahora se celebrating some national days for some things. Y también unas gentes también hacen celebrate different stuff también. So let's get to it también. Also también send you guys a shout out there también para hope you guys had a good weekend. A 4th of July weekend se calentó and pues los fireworks parecía que estaban malaseando, you know, por ahí con guns and stuff. I go, what the heck is going on? And yeah, but it seems like everybody had a good time. But let's but the 4th of July que fue el Saturday. If you guys don't know, stay informed and read books and stuff, because nowadays they're banning different books in escuela and stuff. You can't read, or they're changing history, and it's just crazy. Pero well, the 4th of July marks the celebration of the USA's independence from Great Britain and of the Declaration of Independence. For many indigenous nations in 1776 marked the beginning of a rapid loss of tribal homelands and cultural freedoms. In fact, the Declaration of Independence dice también itself, it references the Native American. It dice that there are merciless Indian savages. Because of this, the holiday represents a time of mourning and acknowledgement of the injustice forced relocation, broken treaties, and cultural assimilation policies that the Native Americans have endured. Also, también, also the U.S. banned también the band of the many tradition indigenous dances, religious practices, and también their language. También, so look, that marks a different thing for the indigenous people. Well, we celebrate the 4th of July for the independence of Great Britain. They started, for them, that's when it started, all this that I mentioned. So lo que, make sure and stay informed and read and do your own research, because knowledge is power. And let me see what's going on over here in ahora es National Fried Chicken Day. Que eso, pues ahora es July 6, 2026. And ahora es National Fried Chicken Day, a widely celebrated food day in the U.S. dedicated to enjoying crispy seasoned fried chicken. Also también es International Kissing Day. There you go, a global celebration focusing on the romantic and universal act of kissing. También National Hand Roll Day, celebrating the hand rolled sushi. In health and awareness, it's a World Zoonosis Day. Try to say that three times. An international health observance to raise awareness about disease that can be transmitted from animals y también humans. Two humans, digo, from animals to humans. Y también Wildland Firefighter Week of Remembrance, a design week for wildland fire agencies to honor fire workers, firefighters who have died in the line of duty. Y ahora también comienza Shark Week, if you guys were waiting for that, porque cada año es Shark Week. In the last week, una semana, but Shark Week, a highly anticipated annual week of shark-themed programming, which kicks off today.
And in Zimbabwe is Heroes Day, a public holiday in Zimbabwe honoring those who died in the struggle of independence there. Independence. And Teachers Day in Peru, es hora. And we've got some other stuff going on también. Umbrella Cover Day. Pero it's not going to rain. I don't believe, no parece que no va a llover, pero it's Umbrella Cover Day. Also, también this week, comenzó on July 3rd. So, the 15th, they say Air Conditioning Appreciation Day. And yeah, appreciate that air conditioner. And let me see. So yeah, the astrological sign is Cancer. Comenzó on the 6th. And the birth flower of the month, water lily, delphinium, I believe, que dice. And the birthstone is rubies. And the quote of the day is, to be true, you must embrace the life that's calling you. And listen to the whispers in your soul. There you go, is a quote for you right there. And I'm in the tip of the day, eat more corn. And they say that corn's really good for you. And that anyway, you can boil it. Pues ahorita, you know, pues if you have air conditioning inside, está bueno boiling. Por si no tiene air conditioning, pues forget it, porque all that it heats up the house. Pero también grill corn. Oh yeah. One of my favorites. And today in history, he said 1942, Anne Frank and her family go into hiding above her father's office in Amsterdam warehouse. And that was in 1942. And this day in history, A Hard Day's Night by the Beatles debuted in London. And there you go for the calendar. Pero for all you guys que watch football, soccer, yesterday was a bad day, huh? For most of you, porque perdió México, perdió. It was what, 3-2, I believe. Es a mi. Pareció aquí the stuff. Pero yeah, Mexico was 3-2 to England. And that was yesterday. They had a good run though. And ahora juega the USA and Belgium. There's some controversy going on between that. Porque there's a player de the U.S. que se llama, I don't know how to pronounce it muy bien, por eso Fullerin Bogan or something, I guess. En el último juego que jugó the U.S., this guy got a red card and he got kicked out. And when that happens, they miss the next game, que es hora. So he wasn't supposed to play today. Pero it says, where did I see that? Oh yeah, there it is. He wasn't supposed to play today, pero the FIFA received a call from Trump, and they reviewed it, I guess, and they overturned it, and he's gonna play. I don't, you know, mucho de soccer and stuff like that, pero I guess what happened is this guy stepped on the foot del otro player somehow, and he got a red flag, and that's usually que lo que pasa. They don't play the next game. Pero since Trump called FIFA, his friend over there, and they decided to let him play. But I don't know. That's just the way it is nowadays, I guess, you know. And it's those times still. So okay, I don't know. But that's what's going on in the calendar and some other things también.
And we're going to keep it rolling, keep it going. A shout out there to the Baez family. And we're going to kick off the second hour con una canción by Stephanie Montiel, going out to my Lori, porque she likes this song. She likes music from Stephanie Montiel, Stefani. La canción se llama Un Mundo Nuevo.

And that was Daniel y Aventura con Perdóname. Ya pasa como unos 26 minutos de las 11 right here on Town of Magic con Robert Silas, KBWE 91.9 FM. Y mañana viene Damián with Taco Tuesday, Tequila Tuesday. Si no saben, our schedule aquí ha cambiado. Primero, pues, we had our regular schedule. Well, actually, let's go back a little bit. Cuando comenzamos juntos. We were here for a few years, for more than a few years, yo digo. And y luego pegó el COVID, solo que luego lo separamos. We had a different schedule. Él vino unos días, y luego vino otros días. And then now, Damián was going through something, solo que we had to change our schedule. He no vino por un mes y algo por ahí se me hace. Y ahora comenzó a venir otra vez. And now he has Tuesdays and Thursdays. Antes era he would come on Mondays, Tuesdays, and I was coming on Wednesdays. On Fridays, y luego también Damián tenía his throwback Thursday. But now, yo vengo on Mondays, Wednesdays, and Fridays. Dos veces on Fridays, en la mañana, and then the evening, 6 p.m. to 8 p.m. Damián has Tuesdays, y luego throwback Thursdays también. So, okay, he comes twice, I come four times. Pero, yeah, that's a little bit history of our schedule change here and there. Aquí está, we've been here, yeah, vamos a tener, I believe, 14 years in November. I believe 14 years. Yeah, we've been here for a while. We've been through it all. We've seen people come and go. Different manager changes here and there. Por aquí estamos todavía nosotros. Tejano Magic. We didn't come cuando, pues, you know, sometimes in COVID and some things went down también aquí en the radio station, you know, stuff like that. Does a few years, solo que we didn't come, pero we 14 years, yeah, in this November, I believe. But, yeah. And let's see how more we lasted. No, yo no pensaba last un año. Not even a year, pero it's been a while here, solo que let's see what's going on. As long as que los hagan support and you want us here, we'll be here. Y si no, pues ni modo, we'll leave. Pero we're here to serve. And muchas gracias para todos for always supporting us aquí en KBWE 91.9 FM. We are a couple of the last ones que han quedado aquí from the beginning. Los otros son Ramón Espinosa y la famosísima Nina. And us, Damián Rodríguez and Robert Silas aquí from the beginning. Just about, todo lo que we still here. And like I said, hemos mirado a gente de venir y irse, and pues, we do our best. And let's keep it rolling, let's keep it going. Y mañana, como les digo, viene Damián. This next song is going out to My Lori by Joe Posada. Y se llama Naciste de un Sueño. From their album que se llama Friends and Legends.

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1: 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Playing the music from yesterday. 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
2: 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We're on KBWE 91.9 FM, Voz Latina. And yeah, we're just almost gone here. Couple of more songs, se me hace, and then I'm out. I'll be back otra vez on Wednesday. Esta canción coming up next is, I'm going to send a shout out there to La Familia Valle. This band se llama Amor Tejano. It's a Christian band que se llama Amor Tejano. And la canción is featuring Sandy G. Chapa and Douglas D. Davila. And the song se llama Entra a mi Corazón. Check it out.

And my time is up. Se acabó. We're going to send a shout out there para todos checking us out on the airwaves, the FM dial, right here on Mosatina, KBWE 91.9 FM, Mioso Robert Silvas. And I'll be back otra vez on Wednesday. Mañana es Damian with Tequila Tuesday, Taco Tuesday. But a big shout out to everybody checking us out también on TuneIn Radio on the internet. A shout out there to my daughter Maria Cruz, Andy Baez, también para Socorro Valle también. Wanted the song. You guys take care of yourselves and each other, and I'll see you once again on Wednesday. Time for some lunch. You guys have a good day, and I'll see you then.

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